keeping you company on the drive home. We are Country 840 with the Chris Goodwin Band. Comes That Girl. Good afternoon, I'm Pat. Happy to be riding shotgun with you. A lot of famous people, well, they had some hilarious thoughts about the game of golf. For example, former President Gerald Ford, he once said, "I know I'm getting better at golf because I'm hitting fewer spectators." And Mark Twain, who's also famous for saying golf is a good game, is a good walk spoiled, also chimed in with this thought: "It's good sportsmanship not to pick up a lost golf ball while it's still rolling." We'll get rolling back into the music right now with Dylan Scott, What He'll Never Have on Country 840.

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0: Playing more of the music you want to hear, Luke Combs, Be By You on Country 840. You got to admit, there's nothing like a barbecue cheeseburger. Good afternoon, I'm Pat, and there are many theories to the beginning of the cheeseburger, dating back to the 1920s. One story suggests that Lionel Sternberger invented the cheeseburger in 1926 while working at his father's Pasadena, California sandwich shop, The Right Spot. During the experiment, he dropped a slice of American cheese on a sizzling hamburger. Meanwhile, a restaurant in L.A. called O'Dell's placed the cheeseburger on their menu in 1928, and it came smothered with chili, all for the price of a quarter. No matter who created it, the cheeseburger checks all the marks for satisfying a craving, and it isn't going anywhere anytime soon. Music to satisfy your craving for great, more great music. I'm getting hungry thinking about cheeseburgers. It's coming up right after this.
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1: Keeping the music flowing to keep your afternoon rolling along with Josh Ross, Scared of Getting Sober, on Country 840. Are all apples created equally? When it comes to red and green ones, this is what I found out. Good afternoon, I'm Pat, and when it comes to a difference in health benefits between red and green apples, it's a close call. Both have their advantages. For example, green apples, they beat the red apples slightly in fiber content. They also have less sugar and carbohydrates. However, red apples tend to taste better eaten fresh. They're already naturally sweet and do not require added sugar. The red apple slightly edges out the green and antioxidants. And we have more great music you can sink your teeth into right after we hear from our advertising family.
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1: We are Country 840, and that was the James Barker Band. There's a drink for that. Good afternoon, I'm Pat, and no doubt you have said this at least once in your life. There's just not enough hours in the day. Well, what do you say we check out how we actually do spend our time? I had our number crunchers come up with some interesting findings on how we do spend our time better or worse. For example, apparently women spend 1.5 years of their lives doing their hair. You spend 14 days of your life kissing, while some people wish it was more. You spend 2.5 years cooking and 3.66 eating. Well, I did some number crunching of my own on how I spend most of my time, and it's waiting for the clock to strike six. Just kidding, boss. We'll get back to the music right after this.
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1: Good morning, I'm Chris Adams, and here's your Country 840 News for Tuesday, July the 7th. A police officer in Williams Lake was injured in the line of duty over the weekend. Corporal Brett Urano, the media relations officer with BCRCMP Communication Services, says the officer was responding to a serious accident on Highway 97 when he lost control of his vehicle and crashed. Urano says that the vehicle rolled and went down an embankment. Emergency responders attended the scene and provided immediate assistance to the officer, who was transported to hospital for assessment and treatment. Urano says that the officer has since been released from hospital and is expected to make a full recovery. The highway was closed in both directions for a period of time. Urano says early indications suggest that weather and road conditions may have been contributing factors in the accident. A trial date has been set for a 36-year-old man charged in connection with an RCMP drug investigation in Quesnel. Brent Milkey is due him back in court on July 5th of next year. He's charged with possession for the purpose of trafficking. The Quesnel RCMP Crime Reduction Unit executed two search warrants on a residence and a holiday trailer back in May of 2024. Police say they seized 170 grams of cocaine, 105 cartons of illegal cigarettes, and cash. A disturbance in Williams Lake led to charges against both people who were involved. RCMP were called to a residence on Carson Drive on Saturday. Corporal Brett Urano, the media relations officer, says officers on the scene determined that an altercation occurred between two individuals who were known to each other. He says one sustained injuries and was transported to hospital. Both parties were arrested for assault. Urano says that they were later released from custody under strict conditions while the matter remains under investigation. And one community was warmer and drier than normal for the month of June. Environment Canada meteorologist Brian Proctor with the details on just how warm it was.
2: The mean temperature in Quesnel was 15.4. The normal mean temperature is 14.7. Looking at Williams Lake, the mean temperature was 14.5. The normal mean temperature is 13.4. It's the 15th warmest June on the period record, with the records going back to 1961 for them.
1: When it came to precipitation last month, Williams Lake was drier than normal, with only 20.6 millimeters recorded at the airport, making it the 7th driest on record. For Quesnel, Proctor said they recorded 49.1 millimeters in June and the norm is 63.3, which is almost 78% of normal precipitation. In sports, the Western International Junior Hockey League have announced their divisions ahead of the first season starting in September. The 100-mile Wranglers, formerly with the KIJHL, will play the league's North Division with Chase, Enderby, Golden, and Sicamoose. The South Division will feature teams from Castlegar, Creston, Kelowna, Oliver, and Spokane. The WIJHL season begins Friday, September 18th, and the 26-27 season schedule will be released in the upcoming weeks. In World Cup soccer on Monday, it was Belgium over the United States 4-1, Spain over Portugal 1-0. Belgium will play Spain in the quarterfinals on Friday at noon. Today it's Argentina versus Egypt at 9 a.m. and Switzerland versus Colombia at 1 p.m. in Vancouver. And in Major League Baseball, it was the San Francisco Giants over the Toronto Blue Jays 10-1. The Jays visit the Giants again tonight at 6:45. For these stories and more, and to sign up for news alerts, go to MyCaribouNow.com. Good morning, everybody. Checking on what's going on weather-wise for today. Well, according to this, it's supposed to be not too bad. Mainly sunny skies for today. Increasing clouds late this afternoon, though. And hazy. Lots of fires down south towards Boston Bar in that area. Highs of 25 for today, lows of 10 overnight for tonight. Mainly cloudy for tonight, but it is going to clear off. There is supposed to be winds gusting to 50 at times this morning, but I haven't seen that yet. As for temperatures around the area here in town, at our studios in Alder Avenue, we're sitting at 11 degrees, 11 degrees at the 108. Clinton is at 12. Lone Butte is also at 12 this morning. On the roads, what's going on the roads to tell you about? Well, let's see. We're going to start a little locally here. And that's the ongoing paving around Lackawanna area, still ongoing till the 15th of July. Also some maintenance work north of 100 Mile House, so watch for that on Highway 97. South of us at the Clinton area, they're doing utility work right around Chasm Road, so watch for that. And if you're heading down towards the canyon and between Hemlock Road and Main Street, oh yeah, travel advisory in effect. The highway may close on short notice due to wildfire, but it is open at the moment. So we'll keep an eye on that and let you know if anything changes down there. But right now, there is a travel advisory in effect. And, oh, wait a minute. Yep, Chomox Road, yeah. Highway number 1 is still open at the moment, so we'll keep an eye on that for you.
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1: 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My name is Chris Adams. Welcome to the BX Morning Show Tuesday edition. Chris Kane Brown.

Carolyn Dawn Johnson, Head Over High Heels here on Country 840. Good morning, everybody. How are you doing? Happy Tuesday. Shout out and thank you to the boys yesterday for filling in for me while I took a day off. But we're back in the saddle here once again. Coming up today, we're going to give you a shot at a qualifier for 8 weeks of summer, week number one. And, of course, 8 weeks of summer is our annual contest with great, great prizing all for 8 weeks out of your summer. Week number one is a Big Valley Jamboree getaway. And we're going to take a qualifier on that. Just listen for the Galloping Cowboy when he goes riding through your speakers a little bit later on this morning. What else we got going on? Oh, let's see. Ooh, we're going to keep posted on what's going on down Boston Barway. The highway is open through the Boston Bar area, but it could close anytime, it says on DriveBC. So be aware of that. And, well, we'll just keep you going as to what's happening hither and yon. And things are looking pretty good out there right now. Looking at sunny skies for today with a high of 25. And it's Tuesday. There's got to be coffee around here somewhere. I'm going to go look for it. Well, you guys listen to little Tony Stevens. 14 minutes after 6 o'clock, gang.

0: Garth Brooks and the Thunder Rolls here on Country 840. Yeah, okay. Well, according to the forecast, it's not going to be doing that today. According to the forecast, we are looking at mainly sunny skies. Possibly some wind this morning, gusting to 50 at times in some places in the Caribou. And increasing clouds late this afternoon. Going to be hazy, though, and a high of 25, as I said. Mainly cloudy and lows of 10 overnight for tonight, clearing off overnight. For tomorrow, mainly sunny and a high of 21. Again, we got some wind tomorrow morning. Clouds and lows of 10 for tomorrow night. Sun and cloud for Thursday and a high of 22. Right now here in town, we're sitting at 11 degrees, 11 degrees at the 108. Clinton is at 12 and Lone Butte is at 12 as well. And that's how things are shaping up out there. If you're heading down towards the Fraser Canyon, got some pretty serious wildfire going on down there around the Boston Bar area. The highway is open, at last check, but they're saying it could close any minute. And so be aware of that if you're heading down that way. Travel advisory in effect. Highway may close on short or no notice due to wildfire activity. Watch for reduced visibility on road crews. And that's how things are looking down there at the moment.
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0: 22 minutes after 6 o'clock, the Free Store is going to be open once again this weekend coming up, or this Friday coming up, rather. 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And please don't bring any winter clothing. They don't need any of that right now. So there you go.

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1: Good morning, I'm Chris Adams, and here's your Country 840 News. Williams Lake RCMP responded to an altercation between two people on Saturday. Corporal Brett Urano, a media relations officer, says they were called to a residence on Carson Drive. He says officers on scene determined that the individuals involved were known to each other and that one was injured and was transported to hospital. Urano says that as a result of the investigation, both parties were arrested for assault. He says they have since been released from custody under strict conditions, and the investigation continues. The accused in a drug investigation in Quesnel is now scheduled to go to trial. 36-year-old Brent Mielke is due back in Supreme Court on July 5th of next year. He's facing one count of possession for the purpose of trafficking. The Quesnel RCMP Crime Reduction Unit executed two search warrants on a residence and a holiday trailer back in May of 2024. Police say the search resulted in the seizure of 170 grams of cocaine, 105 cartons of illegal cigarettes, and cash. A two-vehicle collision on Highway 97 near Williams Lake sent two people to hospital. Brett Urano with RCMP Media Relations says police were called to a collision between a semi and a passenger vehicle on the 3500 block of Highway 97 at around 8:30 on Saturday, July 4th. Police say the driver of the passenger vehicle sustained serious but non-life-threatening injuries, while the driver of the semi-truck suffered minor injuries. The highway was closed for a period of time while emergency responders attended the scene and investigators processed and cleared the area. The investigation is ongoing. However, at the time, Urano says police don't believe criminality was a factor. And the Canadian Space Agency says astronaut Jeremy Hansen, who has announced that he will pursue new opportunities this September, has helped shape a new chapter in Canadian space exploration. Colonel Hansen's career

0: Thunder beat Golden and Sycamuse. The South Division will feature teams from Castlegar, Creston, Kelowna, Oliver, and Spokane. The WIJHL season begins Friday, September 18th, and the 26-27 season schedule will be released in the upcoming weeks. In World Cup soccer on Monday, it was Belgium over the United States 4-1, Spain over Portugal 1-0. Belgium will play Spain in the quarterfinals on Friday at noon. Today it's Argentina versus Egypt at 9 a.m. and Switzerland versus Colombia at 1 p.m. in Vancouver. And in Major League Baseball, it was the San Francisco Giants over the Toronto Blue Jays 10-1. The Jays visit the Giants again tonight at 6:45. For these stories and more, and to sign up for news alerts, go to MyCaribouNow.com. All right, here we go with what's going on weather-wise for today. Well, it's supposed to be a pretty nice day, according to this. Mainly sunny skies and a high of 25 in some places. Some wind this morning, and you're looking at hazy skies for most of the day. Increasing clouds late this afternoon. Mainly cloudy for tonight, but it's going to clear off again. Lows of 10 overnight for tonight right now here in 100 Mile House. We are sitting at 11 degrees. 11 degrees at the 108 as well. Clinton is at 12 degrees this morning. Lone Butte is also at 12. On the roads locally, you've got the paving going on north of Lac-La-Hash, still ongoing up there. That's going to be single lane alternating, so watch for that. And everybody just slow down through those zones. Maintenance work around the area as well, so watch for that. And if you're heading down towards the coast, right now, according to Drive BC, Highway 1 is still open through the Boston Bar area, but they're having some pretty serious fire situation through there. They are saying they may have to close it, and with very little notice, so keep that in mind if you're heading down there. Also, pretty limited visibility due to wildfire smoke down through the Boston Bar area through the canyon. Be careful out there. If you do see something I need to know and get out to our little corner of the world, let me know. 395-1393.
1: 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Country 840.
0: We totally are. It's about 25 to go until 7 o'clock here at Country 840. Happy Tuesday, everybody.

0: It's Luke Combs and Be By You here on Country 840. It is 18 minutes to go until 7 o'clock. So let's see what kind of a day we're going to have. Well, according to this, it is the National Day of Rock and Roll. Yeah, I know we're country, but hey, it's always a good day to rock. It is Macaroni Day, a good day for some pasta. Yum. Now I want some KD. Let's see. Strawberry Sundae Day. All right. And, of course, World Chocolate Day, which should be every day, really. It's also Global Forgiveness Day. It's a good day to forgive and be forgiven. It's also a good day to tell the truth, apparently. Tell the Truth Day. So there you go. You can tell the truth, get forgiven for having a lot of chocolate and a strawberry sundae while listening to some rock and roll. Anyway, let's see. What else we got going on here? Let's see. Well, this is weird. A pretty unusual trend is popping up in Russia, according to this. They're putting used breast implants up for sale. Well, how do you... Okay. Anyway, some sellers say they're uncomfortable with the implants. Others say they don't want them anymore. Experts believe economic challenges may also be playing a role. Some people looking to earn extra cash, however they can. The doctors do say that reusing them is unsafe. Yeah, no kidding. What do you do? Boil them? That's weird. Anyway, we'll leave that alone. Go have some more coffee. It's a crazy world.
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0: That's Shaboozy and all these little good news here on Country 840. What is on your comedy break for today? Well, I'm here to tell you, actually. On the break today, we've got Dennis Gazzolia, and he is talking about his father.
1: My dad was a preacher, and I found out at 12 years old it didn't pay to be funny. My dad would go from church to church preaching. And I always take one of us kids with him. And I'm sitting in the front row of this big church, 500 people on a Sunday morning. And before my dad starts to preach, he surprises me. Mijo, stand up and tell the church something about yourself. I'm 12. I'm scared. I got a good life. I live at home with my mom and dad. What am I going to testify about? But I stood up and my sense of humor kicked in. And I faced the congregation and said, my name is Dennis. And I'm an alcoholic.
0: Not something you should probably lead with a father like that. There you go. That's your comedy break. Carry on. You're doing fine.
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1: Good morning, I'm Chris Adams, and here's your Country 840 News for Tuesday, July the 7th. A police officer in Williams Lake was injured in the line of duty over the weekend. Corporal Brett Urano, the media relations officer with BCRCMP Communication Services, says the officer was responding to a serious accident on Highway 97 when he lost control of his vehicle and crashed. Urano says that the vehicle rolled and went down an embankment. Emergency responders attended the scene and provided immediate assistance to the officer, who was transported to hospital for assessment and treatment. Urano says that the officer has since been released from hospital and is expected to make a full recovery. The highway was closed in both directions for a period of time. Urano says early indications suggest that weather and road conditions may have been contributing factors in the accident. A trial date has been set for a 36-year-old man charged in connection with an RCMP drug investigation in Quesnel. Brent Milkey is due him back in court on July 5th of next year. He's charged with possession for the purpose of trafficking. The Quesnel RCMP Crime Reduction Unit executed two search warrants on a residence and a holiday trailer back in May of 2024. Police say they seized 170 grams of cocaine, 105 cartons of illegal cigarettes, and cash. A disturbance in Williams Lake led to charges against both people who were involved. RCMP were called to a residence on Carson Drive on Saturday. Corporal Brett Urano, the media relations officer, says officers on the scene determined that an altercation occurred between two individuals who were known to each other. He says one sustained injuries and was transported to hospital. Both parties were arrested for assault. Urano says that they were later released from custody under strict conditions while the matter remains under investigation. And one community was warmer and drier than normal for the month of June. Environment Canada meteorologist Brian Proctor with the details on just how warm it was.
2: The mean temperature in Quesnel was 15.4. The normal mean temperature is 14.7. Looking at Williams Lake, the mean temperature was 14.5. The normal mean temperature is 13.4. It's the 15th warmest June on the period of record, with the records going back to 1961 for them.
1: When it came to precipitation last month, Williams Lake was drier than normal, with only 20.6 millimeters recorded at the airport, making it the seventh driest on record. For Quesnel, Proctor said they recorded 49.1 millimeters in June, and the norm is 63.3, which is almost 78% of normal precipitation. In sports, the Western International Junior Hockey League have announced their divisions ahead of the first season starting in September. The 100-mile Wranglers, formerly with the KIJHL, will play the league's North Division with Chase, Enderby, Golden, and Sicamous. The South Division will feature teams from Castlegar, Creston, Kelowna, Oliver, and Spokane. The WIJHL season begins Friday, September 18th, and the 26-27 season schedule will be released in the upcoming weeks. In World Cup soccer on Monday, it was Belgium over the United States 4-1, Spain over Portugal 1-0. Belgium will play Spain in the quarterfinals on Friday at noon. Today it's Argentina versus Egypt at 9 a.m. and Switzerland versus Colombia at 1 p.m. in Vancouver. And in Major League Baseball, it was the San Francisco Giants over the Toronto Blue Jays 10-1. The Jays visit the Giants again tonight at 6:45. For these stories and more, and to sign up for news alerts, go to MyCaribouNow.com. On your weather for today, according to the forecast, looking at temperatures right around 25 degrees. Mainly sunny skies, increasing clouds as the afternoon rolls around, and haziness as well. Highs of 25, winds gusting to 50 at times. Lows of 10 overnight, mainly cloudy skies, but it is going to clear off as the evening carries on here. So that is good news. Temperature-wise, we are sitting at about 11 degrees here in town, 11 degrees at the 108. Plunton is at 12, Lone Butte's coming in at 12. And just having a look at the air quality map here, everything seems to be looking okay. Some areas coming in a little high, just north of 100 Mile House on the purple air meters, but we're looking okay right now. As for your roads, just roads are looking okay around here. Paving going on north of Lackawhash, course plan accordingly. You're going to get some delays through there. And Highway 1 through the canyon still open, and that was the last check anyway. Does say here on Drive BC that because of the wildfire situation down through the Boston Bar area, it could close anytime with no notice. So keep that in mind if you're heading down that way. You've also got reduced visibility down there. Got something on the roads you need to know about? Give me a call, 395-1393.
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1: 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And we're going to be talking about 8 weeks summer in a little while here. Keep on listening, gang. You can go get a coffee, though. Feel free.

0: That's Kelsey Ballerini. If you go down, I'm going down too. It is 13 minutes after 7 o'clock.
1: It's time for the Country 840 Spotlight. Taking a look at the greatest artist of country music from yesterday and today. And the songs that made them stars.
0: In the spotlight this week, we're taking a look at Kris Kristofferson. Kristofferson is an American actor, musician, and songwriter. Among his songwriting credits are the songs Me and Bobby McGee, For the Good Times, Sunday Morning Coming Down, and Help Me Make It Through the Night, all of which were hits for other artists. He composed his own songs and collaborated with Nashville songwriters such as Shel Silverstein, working with Waylon Jennings, Willie Nelson, Johnny Cash, and many, many other names in the industry, and also as an actor. And in 2004, he was inducted into the Country Music Hall of Fame. As an actor, he's known for roles in Pat Garrett and Billy the Kid. Alice Doesn't Live Here Anymore, A Star Is Born, which earned him a Golden Globe nomination for Best Actor, Convoy, Heaven's Gate, Lone Star, and the Blade Film Trilogy. He was born in Brownsville, Texas, and his family pushed him towards a military career. Moving around a lot as a youth because of his father's military service, he attended college in Pomona and eventually wound up at Oxford University as earning a Rhodes Scholarship. He joined the military and was commissioned as a second lieutenant and attained the rank of captain as a helicopter pilot. After serving in the Army, he got a job sweeping floors at Columbia Recording Studios in Nashville. There he met June Carter, and he asked her to give Johnny Cash a tape. She did, but Cash put it on a large pile with the others. He also worked as a commercial helicopter pilot, writing several of his biggest hits while running helicopters back and forth to oil platforms. Weeks after giving Carter his tapes, Kristofferson landed a helicopter in Cash's front yard, gaining his full attention. Kristofferson says, "To be honest, I don't think he was there. John had a pretty creative memory." But upon hearing Sunday Morning Coming Down, Cash decided to record it, and that's the year Kristofferson won Songwriter of the Year at the Country Music Awards. And here is Kris Kristofferson with the song that he dropped into Johnny Cash's front yard with a beer in one hand and tape in the other, Sunday Morning Coming Down, here on Country 840 Spotlight.

My head didn't hurt. And the beer I had for breakfast wasn't bad, so I had one more for dessert.

But I lit my first and watched a small kid cussing at a can that he was kicking.

That's late great Chris Christopherson here on your spotlight this morning. Going to carry on our look at Mr. Christopherson for the rest of the week here. It is going to be up on 20 minutes after 7 o'clock. We'll get to your weather and all that good stuff right after Cody Johnson.

0: That's Cody Johnson in the fall here on Country 840, 23 minutes after 7 o'clock. 25 is your forecasted high today, and mainly sunny is what they're calling for, which is okay. Hazy, though, and keeping an eye on the air quality. Things look okay there. If you're heading down towards the canyon on Highway 1, it's open right now, but they are saying they could have to close at any time, so be careful if you're heading down there. Right now here in town, we're sitting at about 12 degrees.
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1: Good morning, I'm Chris Adams, and here's your Country 840 News. Williams Lake RCMP responded to an altercation between two people on Saturday. Corporal Brett Urano, a media relations officer, says they were called to a residence on Carson Drive. He says officers on scene determined that the individuals involved were known to each other and that one was injured and was transported to hospital. Urano says that as a result of the investigation, both parties were arrested for assault. He says they have since been released from custody under strict conditions, and the investigation continues. The accused in a drug investigation in Quesnel is now scheduled to go to trial. 36-year-old Brent Mielke is due back in Supreme Court on July 5th of next year. He's facing one count of possession for the purpose of trafficking. The Quesnel RCMP Crime Reduction Unit executed two search warrants on a residence and a holiday trailer back in May of 2024. Police say the search resulted in the seizure of 170 grams of cocaine, 105 cartons of illegal cigarettes, and cash. A two-vehicle collision on Highway 97 near Williams Lake sent two people to hospital. Brett Urano with RCMP Media Relations says police were called to a collision between a semi and a passenger vehicle on the 3500.

0: space exploration. Colonel Hanson's career includes a historic role on the Artemis II lunar mission, and the agency is thanking him for inspiring Canadians and strengthening Canada's place in the future of space. Officials add his impact on Canada's space program and on everyone he inspired along the way will be felt for many years to come. Prime Minister Mark Carney says, like those who came before him, Colonel Hanson united millions of Canadians around a single mission and pushed the boundaries of what we believed was possible. In sports, the Western International Junior Hockey League have announced their divisions ahead of the first season starting in September. The 100-mile Wranglers, formerly with the KIJHL, will play the league's North Division with Chase, Enderby, Golden, and Sikkimoose. The South Division will feature teams from Castlegar, Creston, Kelowna, Oliver, and Spokane. The WIJHL's season begins Friday, September 18th, and the 26-27 season schedule will be released in the upcoming weeks. In World Cup soccer on Monday, it was Belgium over the United States 4-1, Spain over Portugal 1-0. Belgium will play Spain in the quarterfinals on Friday at noon. Today it's Argentina versus Egypt at 9 a.m. and Switzerland versus Colombia at 1 p.m. in Vancouver. And in Major League Baseball, it was the San Francisco Giants over the Toronto Blue Jays 10-1. The Jays visit the Giants again tonight at 6:45. For these stories and more, and to sign up for news alerts, go to MyCaribouNow.com. All right, here we go. With a nice sunny day outside the studio window, a little bit of wind happening out there. That is kind of in the forecast, according to the fine folks in Environment Canada. Mainly sunny skies for today and some haze. Winds gusting possibly to 50 in some areas of the Caribou this morning. Highs at 25, lows of 10 overnight. Mainly cloudy for tonight, but it is going to clear off before morning. And look at mainly sunny skies for tomorrow with a high of 21. Right now here in town, we are sitting at about 12 degrees, 12 degrees at the 108. Clinton is at, well, let's see, a little update from them. They're sitting at about 15 degrees down there right now, so that's kind of cool. Out on the roads, locally, you've got the paving going on right around the Lac-La-Hache area, still ongoing up there, single lane alternating, so watch for traffic control and expect some delays up there. Some maintenance work north and south of 100 Mile House as well on Highway 97. And if you're heading further afield, heading down towards the canyon, just looking at an update on Drive BC on the area through Boston Bar where that wildfire is. And still open, that's okay. It's going to be open until they close it, I guess. It does say here that it may close on short or no notice due to wildfire activity. Pretty windy down there, apparently. Watch for reduced visibility and road crews if you're heading down towards the canyon. That's what we got so far. If you got something for me, let me know. 395-1393.
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0: We're going to be talking 8 weeks of summer. Week number one is a Big Valley Jamboree getaway. And we're going to be taking a qualifier on that. And in a little while, listen for that galloping cowboy when he rides on through.

20 minutes to go until 8 o'clock here at Country 840, and we got some haze socking us in here. If you head down towards Big Bar down that area, you can see it's getting pretty smoky down there. This is all smoke from those fires down south of 100 Mile House, down all the way down to Boston Bar and places like that. We are getting some smoke up on top of the hills here as well, but it's nothing local to us. It's coming from out of town. So keep that in mind. And if you do have some breathing problems, we got one air monitor is showing 129 on the scale, which is getting pretty up there. You might experience some discomfort if you're among the sensitive group. So we'll keep an eye on it, and hopefully everything will be okay.

0: That's Randy Houser running out of moonlight here on Country 840. It is about 17 minutes to go until 8 o'clock. Time we talked a little 8 weeks of summer, I think, don't you? I thought you might agree. Well, when you hear that cowboy, that'll be your cue to call. Meantime, I'll tell you what's going on. 8 weeks of summer is our great contest we run every summer, and 8 weeks of great prizing, all being brought to you by the kind folks at Pacific Western Brewing, Co-op, Quinnell, Lock and Key, Victory Post and Beam, Northern Acreage, of course, and a shout out to you guys, and Regency Chrysler. All those folks are getting together to give us some great, great prize packages. What is week number one? Week number one is amazing Northern BC summer prize of the Big Valley Jamboree Getaway. Two pit passes to Big Valley Jamboree, camping for two at Big Valley Jamboree, a $500 gas car to Co-op, doesn't that sound cool, and of course a Pacific Western Brewing prize pack. 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
1: You know what I'm saying?
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0: Well, nothing on the phone line, so lines are still open. 395-1393. 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Meantime, here's Megan Marney, Beautiful Things, here on Country 840. Oops. Could be Megan Patrick, never mind.

0: That's Megan Patrick. Safe place to break here on Country 840. It is 10 minutes to go until 8 o'clock. Peter got his name on my qualifier for 8 weeks of summer. You want to get on there? We're going to take another qualifier tomorrow morning, of course. But in the meantime, you can go up to our website, mycariboonow.com. 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That way, I think you can actually do that both ways. Double your chances if you get on our qualifier, too. It is time for the greeting line here on Country 840, 395-1393. If you have something for the line, we would like to hear from you. A birthday, an anniversary, just a shout-out and a thank you to folks. We'll do those, too. In fact, we love those ones. Got something like that? Give us a call, 395-1393. Well, I'll get my lines open here. There we go. While we wait for some calls to come in, I'll check on the old birthday list here and see who's aging gracefully out there in celebrity land. Oh, actually, before I do that, I have one birthday that was over my time off that I have to put in on here. And that would be, okay, we'll tell you about that in a minute, I guess. Good morning, greeting line, you're on the air.
1: Good morning, Chris. It's Charles.
0: Hello.
1: Out of Bradley Creek.
0: Hello, Charles. How's it going out there?
1: Oh, very well, thank you. Excellent. There was a bit of confusion on the weekend.
0: Ooh.
1: I'd just like to put it out there that the time capsule is safe and sound.
0: Oh, the time capsule, was it? Yeah, that was going to be this weekend, wasn't it?
1: Well, unfortunately, a lot of people were not notified.
0: Oh, really?
1: Ooh. So it's been the whole ceremony has been postponed.
0: Mm-hmm.
1: And if anybody wants any information or wants to come, the time capsule has been pulled out of the ground, and mm-hmm. it's unfortunately it's full of water.
0: Oh dear!
1: And I am going to try to get a hold of an archivist. So if there are any museum or archivists out there that know how to deal with documents that are soaking wet and how to deal with them, I would appreciate somebody calling me at 250-397-2460. And anybody out there who's confused about what's going on, they can also call me, Charles, at 250-397-2460, and let's get this all sorted out.
0: Right, yeah. Now, this is the time capsule that was buried at the Bradley Creek Schoolhouse, is that right?
1: That's right, and yeah. In 2000, yeah.
0: All right,
1: and,
0: gotcha, yeah.
1: Anyways, the information did not get out, and a whole bunch of people that were originally involved in burying it, well, a whole bunch of the valley didn't get informed about it, and it kind of, I don't know what happened, but it was some communication problems, I guess. Yeah. So anyways, we're looking for an archivist, and anybody who wants any information about it can call me.
0: All right, sounds good, Charles.
1: All right, ciao
0: for
1: now.
0: Take care. There you go, 395-1393 for the greeting line. Good morning, greeting line. No, nobody there. Okay, well, as I was saying, I had one birthday to tell you about that was over the weekend. That was on July 5th. Happy birthday, Diane Dolmage. Yeah, I'm not giving away any numbers. That's okay. But it was a big one. It was a big one. Good morning, greeting line. You're on the air.
2: Good morning.
0: Good morning, Robbie. How you doing?
2: Fine. How was your three-day weekend?
0: I enjoyed the heck out of it.
2: Mm-hmm.
0: Got a lot of stuff done around the house, which was nice, and just good.
2: Just nice hanging out, hey?
0: It was. Sometimes it's nice just to have that extra day in there.
2: Mm-hmm, yeah. You know, you're like, oh, no, Sunday night. Oh, I got to go to work Monday. Ugh.
0: Yeah, well, even if you have the Monday off, that works for the Tuesday, too.
2: Yeah, it does, too. I would like to wish Johan van der Westhuizen a very happy birthday for today, and that's from the Winkers.
0: That sounds good, Robbie. Well, enjoy your day. Is there any smoke out where you are?
2: You know, I thought it was kind of maybe feathery clouds. I haven't been outside.
0: Well, there is some smoke in the area, and that's coming up from the canyon. We don't have any fires near us. So,
2: the one over in Kamloops, I think it was heading eastward.
0: Yeah, there was, and that one is contained now, the one near Kamloops. The only one that's active around us is out at, where is this one? This is at French Bar Creek, and it's right down on the border of our region here. So,
2: mm.
0: So that some's coming from there, and a lot of it is coming from down Big Bar, or not Big Bar, but down
2: Boston Bar.
0: Boston
2: area.
0: Bar way.
2: Yeah. I was just watching it on the news, and really.
0: Yep.
2: Everybody be safe out there.
0: Absolutely. Well, you take care, Robbie, and you have yourself a good day yonder, and we'll probably talk to you tomorrow, I'd imagine.
2: You betcha.
0: Okay.
2: All righty. Take care.
0: All right. Take care. Bye now.
2: Bye.
0: 395-1393 for the greeting line. Good morning, greeting. Oh, nobody there. Okay, well, let's see. We talked about Diane, and it was being her birthday over the weekend. Let's see, who we got tomorrow? Oh, we got a couple tomorrow. Yeah, and I got a big one coming up that I'm going to have to talk about coming up on the 10th. Anyway, let's see who's on the celebrity list for today while we see if there's any other calls coming in. And let's see, Jim Gaffigan, one of our favorite comedians. He is 60 years old today. Shelley Duvall, born this day in 1949, passed away just in 2024 at the age of 75. Roxanne, Time Bandits, Popeye, The Shining, of course, and a ton of other great stuff that she was always in. Let's see, Ringo Starr is 86 years old today. Drummer took Pete Best's place in the Beatles just before Love Me Do was recorded, although neither played on the track. Well, that's kind of surprising. And that seems to be about it for the list for today, except for Doc Severinsen. Johnny Carson's longtime band leader on The Tonight Show. He is 99 years old today. That's it for my list, and no other calls coming in, so that is it for the greeting line for today.
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1: Good morning, I'm Chris Adams, and here's your Country 840 News for Tuesday, July the 7th. A police officer in Williams Lake was injured in the line of duty over the weekend. Corporal Brett Urano, the media relations officer with BCRCMP Communication Services, says the officer was responding to a serious accident on Highway 97 when he lost control of his vehicle and crashed. Urano says that the vehicle rolled and went down an embankment. Emergency responders attended the scene and provided immediate assistance to the officer, who was transported to hospital for assessment and treatment. Urano says that the officer has since been released from hospital and is expected to make a full recovery. The highway was closed in both directions for a period of time. Urano says early indications suggest that weather and road conditions may have been contributing factors in the accident. A trial date has been set for a 36-year-old man charged in connection with an RCMP drug investigation in Quesnel. Brent Milkey is due him back in court on July 5th of next year. He's charged with possession for the purpose of trafficking. The Quesnel RCMP Crime Reduction Unit executed two search warrants on a residence and a holiday trailer back in May of 2024. Police say they seized 170 grams of cocaine, 105 cartons of illegal cigarettes, and cash. A disturbance in Williams Lake led to charges against both people who were involved. RCMP were called to a residence on Carson Drive on Saturday. Corporal Brett Urano, the media relations officer, says officers on the scene determined that an altercation occurred between two individuals who were known to each other. He says one sustained injuries and was transported to hospital. Both parties were arrested for assault. Urano says that they were later released from custody under strict conditions while the matter remains under investigation. And one community was warmer and drier than normal for the month of June. Environment Canada meteorologist Brian Proctor with the details on just how warm it was.
2: The mean temperature in Quesnel was 15.4. The normal mean temperature is 14.7. Looking at Williams Lake, the mean temperature was 14.5. The normal mean temperature is 13.4. It's the 15th warmest June on the period record, with the records going back to 1961 for them.
1: When it came to precipitation last month, Williams Lake was drier than normal, with only 20.6 millimeters recorded at the airport, making it the seventh driest on record. For Quesnel, Proctor said they recorded 49.1 millimeters in June and the norm is 63.3, which is almost 78% of normal precipitation. In sports, the Western International Junior Hockey League have announced their divisions ahead of the first season starting in September. The 100-mile Wranglers, formerly with the KIJHL, will play the league's North Division with Chase, Enderby, Golden, and Sicamoose. The South Division will feature teams from Castlegar, Creston, Kelowna, Oliver, and Spokane. The WIJHL season begins Friday, September 18th, and the 26-27 season schedule will be released in the upcoming weeks. In World Cup soccer on Monday, it was Belgium over the United States 4-1, Spain over Portugal 1-0. Belgium will play Spain in the quarterfinals on Friday at noon. Today it's Argentina versus Egypt at 9 a.m. and Switzerland versus Colombia at 1 p.m. in Vancouver. And in Major League Baseball, it was the San Francisco Giants over the Toronto Blue Jays 10-1. The Jays visit the Giants again tonight at 6:45. For these stories and more, and to sign up for news alerts, go to MyCaribouNow.com. Okay, here we go with what's going on here yonder weather-wise. And that's nice and sunny for the most part for today. It is getting pretty hazy out there. That is smoke socking us in from some of the fires down south of us. Nothing local to us here, so that's no worries there. But it is getting a little high on the meters for the breathing. And yeah, we're up to 145 on the one up on Exeter Road. So that's getting up into the red range. So some members of the general public may experience health effects. So be careful out there. And if you don't have to be outdoors, well, maybe you might want to consider staying in if you got some breathing issues. As for your temperatures, here in town right now, we're sitting at about 14 degrees. 14 degrees at the 108. Clinton is coming in at about 14 as well. Road-wise, you've got paving going on north of 100 Mile House around the Lacklahash area. Still ongoing up there. Watch for traffic control and expect delays. And you got maintenance work in a few other places as well, so watch for the crews doing their thing. Down south towards the Boston Bar area, Highway 1 is open, but they are saying that they may have to close it anytime due to the wildfires down there. So be aware of that if you're heading down in that direction.
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1: Absolutely. It is 5 minutes after 8 o'clock here at Country 840. Hot July Nights is coming up. Thought we were talking to the guys this morning, but we're going to be talking to them soon, of course. And it's happening Friday, Saturday, and Sunday, July 17th, 18th, and 19th. 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
1: There you go. Yeah, it's about 19 minutes after 8 o'clock here at Country 840. Nice and sunny out there. It's going to be staying that way. Highs at 25. Got some smoke in the air around the area. It is not coming from anywhere local to us. The closest fire to us right now is the one down, just down past 70 Mile. There's one down in that area on the other side of the highway. But that's the only one close to us. The rest of this is coming from Boston Bar and down Lytton Way. So, yeah, that's how that's going down. Air quality monitors are reading pretty high in town here right now. 153 is what they're reading at the top of the hill there. And that's into the rough range. So if you have to be outside, yeah, be careful, especially on the higher elevations right now where the smoke is. That's about that. So if you got something going on you need to know about, give me a shout. 395-1393. Got the cash lottery for the 100 Mile House Lions. It is back. And first prize is $7,000, second prize is $2,000, third prize is $1,000. Tickets are on sale for $10 a piece. There's only 2,000 tickets available. They're on sale till September 28th. They're going to be gone long before that, though. So make sure you get your tickets. You can get them from any of the Lions members, by the way. Here's Jackson Dean.

0: That's Debbie, and what was that drinking here on Country 840? We got about a minute to go before we hit news time here, so I got a couple of things I can tell you about. Let's see. There we go. I haven't talked about this one for a little while, and that is the 100 Mile Blind and Visually Impaired White Cane Clubs having an art and cash raffle. Tickets are available right now, and you can get them from any of the White Cane Club members and at the South Caribou Farmers Market, of course. They're on sale until December. You got some time to get the tickets, but who knows how fast they're going to go. Either they're $5 a piece. First prize is a print of original pencil drawing by Brian Osterberry. Very, very nice. And second prize is an original paper quilling art by Sienna Kelly. And third prize is $300 cash. Pretty cool stuff. So get your tickets for the 100 Mile Blind and Visually Impaired White Cane Club Art and Cash Raffle. 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
0: Good morning, I'm Chris Adams, and here's your Country 840 News. Williams Lake RCMP responded to an altercation between two people on Saturday. Corporal Brad Urano, a media relations officer, says they were called to a residence on Carson Drive. He says officers on scene determined that the individuals involved were known to each other and that one was injured and was transported to hospital. Urano says that as a result of the investigation, both parties were arrested for assault. He says they have since been released from custody under strict conditions, and the investigation continues. The accused in a drug investigation in Quesnel is now scheduled to go to trial. 36-year-old Brent Mielke is due back in Supreme Court on July 5th of next year. He's facing one count of possession for the purpose of trafficking. The Quesnel RCMP Crime Reduction Unit executed two search warrants on a residence and a holiday trailer back in May of 2024. Police say the search resulted in the seizure of 170 grams of cocaine, 105 cartons of illegal cigarettes, and cash. A two-vehicle collision on Highway 97 near Williams Lake sent two people to hospital. Brett Urano with RCMP Media Relations says police were called to a collision between a semi and a passenger vehicle on the 3500 block of Highway 97 at around 8:30 on Saturday, July 4th. Police say the driver of the passenger vehicle sustained serious but non-life-threatening injuries, while the driver of the semi-truck suffered minor injuries. The highway was closed for a period of time while emergency responders attended the scene and investigators processed and cleared the area. The investigation is ongoing. However, at the time, Urano says police don't believe criminality was a factor. And the Canadian Space Agency says astronaut Jeremy Hansen, who has announced that he will pursue new opportunities this September, has helped shape a new chapter in Canadian space exploration. Colonel Hansen's career includes a historic role on the Artemis II lunar mission, and the agency is thanking him for inspiring Canadians and strengthening Canada's place in the future of space. Officials said his impact on Canada's space program and on everyone he inspired along the way will be felt for many years to come. Prime Minister Mark Carney says, like those who came before him, Colonel Hansen united millions of Canadians around a single mission and pushed the boundaries of what we believed was possible. In sports, the Western International Junior Hockey League have announced their divisions ahead of the first season starting in September. The 100 Mile Wranglers, formerly with the KIJHL, will play the league's North Division with Chase, Enderby, Golden, and Sycamuse. The South Division will feature teams from Castlegar, Creston, Kelowna, Oliver, and Spokane. The WIJHL season begins Friday, September 18th, and the 26-27 season schedule will be released in the upcoming weeks. In World Cup soccer on Monday, it was Belgium over the United States 4-1, Spain over Portugal 1-0. Belgium will play Spain in the quarterfinals on Friday at noon. Today it's Argentina versus Egypt at 9 a.m. and Switzerland versus Colombia at 1 p.m. in Vancouver. And in Major League Baseball, it was the San Francisco Giants over the Toronto Blue Jays 10-1. The Jays visit the Giants again tonight at 6:45. For these stories and more, and to sign up for news alerts, go to MyCaribou.com.

0: And it's all funneling up the canyon, heading up towards us. So that's where all this smoke is coming from. It is pretty extreme on the higher elevations here. I can see it around the edges of town here. And it's driving our little air monitors pretty up the wall. 159 is where the air monitor up on Exeter Station Road is right now. So if you're up in that area, yeah, mind your breathing. Let's see, what else we got going on here for weather for today? Otherwise, we're looking at highs of 25, mainly sunny for today. Lows overnight for tonight of about 10 degrees, mainly cloudy overnight, though it's going to start clouding over in the afternoon. No rain in the forecast, though. Right now here in town, we are sitting at about 15 degrees. 15 degrees at the 108. Clinton is coming in right around the 15-degree mark as well. On the roads, roads are okay. You got some paving going on north of 100 Mile House around Lac La Hache. Watch for delays through there. And the canyon is still open, though the fires there may close it at any time, is what they're saying.
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0: It is about 18 minutes to go until 9 o'clock, kids.
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0: Well, here we go. A bank manager in South Korea is making headlines after he allegedly stole about $45,000 from a bank vault and tried to cover it up by replacing the stolen money with cartoon-themed play money. Yeah, because that would work. According to reports, the manager swapped real banknotes for fake bills featuring cartoon animals, including ducks and bears. Hey, cool. The fake money was reportedly so obviously counterfeit that many people were stunned the scheme worked at all. Investigators believe the manager was able to get away with it because he was responsible for handling deposits, and few employees ever checked the vault. Well, the fraud came to light after another employee reported the manager's unusual behavior. An internal investigation quickly uncovered the missing money. The credit union says the manager was fired and returned the stolen funds. Photos of the cartoon cash have since gone viral on social media, where users have been joking that the vault was apparently protected by trust rather than inspection. Huh. Just that easy. Well, astronomers have discovered two Jupiter-sized planets out there, and you could easily lift either one of them. They're designated as TOI-791b and TOI-791c. There we go. And they're among the largest low-density exoplanets found so far. They're located about 1,110 light-years away, so probably not going to go there anytime soon. And these two planets don't weigh that much. University of Oxford astronomer George Drasfield says these two planets have densities comparable to a nice blob of shaving foam, fresh from the can. Wow. It's a weird universe that we live in, gang. And here's something for you to think about. Tilly Norwood, the AI-generated actor, in quotation marks, criticized by SAG-AFTRA, is set to make her feature film debut in Misaligned, a comedy drama from London-based Particle 6 Productions. The company said the project will combine traditional filmmakers with AI specialists in what it calls a hybrid production. Creator Eileen van der Velden says AI can support premium narrative filmmaking, but only with substantial amounts of human craft. Oh good, we're still needed. SAG-AFTRA previously condemned the AI character, saying Tilly Norwood is not an actor, adding that the technology devalues human artistry and was trained on performers' work without permission or compensation. Interesting. AI actors. Well, so much for that career. Oh, well. Something to think about.

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3: Oh, hi there. 8 minutes to go until 9 o'clock here at Country 840. Just a reminder that the smoke that's in the air around here is not coming from anywhere local to us. It's all coming from, pretty much all of it's coming from down south of us around the Boston Bar and the Litton fires in that area. It's kind of all blowing up the canyon, so it's kind of heading for us. Anyway, some high readings on the air quality monitors, so if you have to be out and about today, just take it easy out there. On the comedy break today, well, I'm going to switch things around today because I found out it's Jim Gaffigan's birthday, so what the heck, we're going to play Jim Gaffigan, and Jim is talking about how he hates camping. Oh, Jim, come on now.
4: I married a woman who loves to camp, and I am what you would call indoorsy. I'm surprised we can still get people to camp. Hey, want to burn a couple of vacation days sleeping on the ground outside? No. What if I told you to get to crap standing up in the woods? I still wouldn't want to go. You'll wake up freezing, covered in a rash. All right, I'll go. My wife always brings up, camping's a tradition in my family. Hey, it was a tradition in everyone's family till we came up with a house. My parents never took me camping. You know why? Because they loved me. If it's so great outside, why are all the bugs trying to get in my house? Some places you have to pay to camp. You have to pay to sleep outside. That's gotta be insulting to the homeless people. Happy camper! Has anyone ever really been a happy camper? Because whenever we use that term, we're being sarcastic. He is not a happy camper. Well, why don't we just call him a camper? He's miserable. You know who's a happy camper? The guy leaving the campsite. He's the happiest camper. He gets to take a shower.
3: Jim Gaffigan, who's having a birthday today, by the way. Jim is 60 years old today. Talking about camping here on your comedy break. It's six to go until the top of the hour. Here's Blake Shelton.

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1: Good morning, I'm Chris Adams, and here's your Country 840 News for Tuesday, July the 7th. A police officer in Williams Lake was injured in the line of duty over the weekend. Corporal Brett Urano, the media relations officer with BCRCMP Communication Services, says the officer was responding to a serious accident on Highway 97 when he lost control of his vehicle and crashed. Urano says that the vehicle rolled and went down an embankment. Emergency responders attended the scene and provided immediate assistance to the officer, who was transported to hospital for assessment and treatment. Urano says that the officer has since been released from hospital and is expected to make a full recovery. The highway was closed in both directions for a period of time. Urano says early indications suggest that weather and road conditions may have been contributing factors in the accident. A trial date has been set for a 36-year-old man charged in connection with an RCMP drug investigation in Quesnel. Brent Milkey is due him back in court on July 5th of next year. He's charged with possession for the purpose of trafficking. The Quesnel RCMP Crime Reduction Unit executed two search warrants on a residence and a holiday trailer back in May of 2024. Police say they seized 170 grams of cocaine, 105 cartons of illegal cigarettes, and cash. A disturbance in Williams Lake led to charges against both people who were involved. RCMP were called to a residence on Carson Drive on Saturday. Corporal Brett Urano, the media relations officer, says officers on the scene determined that an altercation occurred between two individuals who were known to each other. He says one sustained injuries and was transported to hospital. Both parties were arrested for assault. Urano says that they were later released from custody under strict conditions while the matter remains under investigation. And one community was warmer and drier than normal for the month of June. Environment Canada meteorologist Brian Proctor with the details on just how warm it was.
2: The mean temperature in Quesnel was 15.4. The normal mean temperature is 14.7. Looking at Williams Lake, the mean temperature was 14.5. The normal mean temperature is 13.4. It's the 15th warmest June on the period record, with the records going back to 1961 for them.
1: When it came to precipitation last month, Williams Lake was drier than normal, with only 20.6 millimeters recorded at the airport, making it the 7th driest on record. For Quesnel, Proctor said they recorded 49.1 millimeters in June and the norm is 63.3, which is almost 78% of normal precipitation. In sports, the Western International Junior Hockey League have announced their divisions ahead of the first season starting in September. The 100-mile Wranglers, formerly with the KIJHL, will play the league's North Division with Chase, Enderby, Golden, and Sicamoose. The South Division will feature teams from Castlegar, Creston, Kelowna, Oliver, and Spokane. The WIJHL season begins Friday, September 18th, and the 26-27 season schedule will be released in the upcoming weeks. In World Cup soccer on Monday, it was Belgium over the United States 4-1, Spain over Portugal 1-0. Belgium will play Spain in the quarterfinals on Friday at noon. Today it's Argentina versus Egypt at 9 a.m., and Switzerland versus Colombia at 1 p.m. in Vancouver. And in Major League Baseball, it was the San Francisco Giants over the Toronto Blue Jays 10-1. The Jays visit the Giants again tonight at 6:45. For these stories and more, and to sign up for news alerts, go to MyCaribouNow.com. Oh, there we go. It's 4 minutes after 9 o'clock. It was Donna distracting me with dog food questions. That's okay. We'll get it up a second here. It is pretty sunny out there, looking pretty nice, all things considered, except for the smoke that's hanging around out there. And that is coming from down south of us. There is a fire down towards between Cache Creek and Clinton, basically down in that area, just on the border of our fire zone. We've got one down there, and of course, we've also got the fires down in Boston Bar and Lytton in that area. And that's where all this smoke is coming from. It's nothing directly local to us right here in 100 Mile. So everybody just calm down. It's okay out there. But Yar might be having some breathing issues up on higher elevations around town here. The monitor up on Exeter Road is reading about 172 right now, and that's pretty high. So just be careful if you have any breathing issues and you're up on those higher spots. As for the weather for today, you're looking at sunshine and a high of 25, a low of 10 overnight for tonight. And it's going to cloud over a little bit, mainly cloudy for tonight, but it is going to clear off again, mainly sunny for tomorrow and a high of 21. Right now here in town, we're sitting at 15 degrees. 15 degrees at the 108. Clinton is also at 15 degrees. On the roads, you've got the paving going on north of Lac-La-Hache, so watch for that. Still some delays up through there. And we have logging trucks honking going down the highway. Interesting. Otherwise, everything else seems to be looking okay. Maintenance work around here as well. Down through the canyon is open, but they do say that they may have to close it at any time. So if you're going down that way, make sure you're watching Drive BC for updates.
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1: That's it for your news until noon. You can follow those stories on mycariboonow.com. As always, 6 minutes after 9 o'clock, and in the studio with me is none other than Donna Barnett. Good morning, Donna.
5: Good morning, Chris. How are you today?
1: I am doing pretty good.
5: That's
1: great. Turn your mic up a little bit. There we go. Now we can hear you.
5: Okay.
1: So what's going on?
5: Well, the Hunter Mountain District Historical Society, which of course manages and operates and owns the 108 Heritage Site, We are trying something new and exciting. We've had lots of input from people, and people are always looking for things to do during the week. So we're going to have a heritage market Thursday night and Saturday. So we'll start on the 9th and Thursday night, and then we'll have one on the 11th. So every 2 weeks we'll have one on the Thursday night and then one on the Saturday. We've got vendors, we got live musicians, fun for all. The gift shop and the museum will be open from 2 to 7 p.m. on Thursdays and from 10 a.m. to 2 p.m. on Saturdays. Mm-hmm. And anybody that's interested can get a hold of the 108 Heritage Site phone number. I don't know what it is. It's 791-something.
1: Yeah.
5: Or myself or Kelly or somebody. And just come on out. If we don't get your name ahead of time, just come out with your wagon or whatever, your tent, whatever, and your wares. It's absolutely free for vendors this July 9th. And then we'll take a look and analyze things and see where we go from there. It's something new, something exciting, something to do during the week.
1: That's cool. And I think it's a great idea. So, and speaking of the Heritage Site, it's if you've never been to the Heritage, there's a lot of people around. I've asked people, and they've never actually been to the Heritage. I mean, people have been to the Heritage Site for Canada Day and things like that. And by the way, Canada Day was awesome, as it always is. But there's a lot of people who have not actually been to the site, had actually gone through the house, gone through everything there. And it's absolutely fascinating if nobody has ever done that before.
5: It is fascinating, you know? And you learn so much about the history.
1: Mm-hmm, yeah.
5: You know, and we are very fortunate to have it. This was started by volunteers many years ago, and it has been run strictly by volunteer organization ever since. We get no funding. We did usually get a gaming grant for once a year. This year, we're not too sure whether we're getting it or not. So it's all run by volunteers and how many things we can sell and what we can do to generate our own revenue. Mm-hmm. And, of course, our ghost tours are amazing.
1: And the ghost tours,
5: Very successful. Mm-hmm. So come on out, ask some questions, and see what's happening at the Heritage Site on July the 9th.
1: All right. Sounds good. Thanks, Donna.
5: Thank you.
1: Appreciate it. And thank you for all the work you guys did on Canada Day there. Those burgers were fantastic, as always.
5: It was a little busy.
1: It was a little busy.
5: We figured we had 4,000 people plus through.
1: Is that right?
5: Yeah.
1: Wow, that's fantastic.
5: No, it was awesome.
1: Yeah, it was. It was a lot of fun.
5: You bet.
1: Thanks, Donna. Got anything else you want to throw at us while we're here?
5: No, that's it.
1: Nope,
5: Thank you very much.
1: All right. Well, in that case, we shall talk to you soon.
5: You betcha.
1: All right. Take care. 9 minutes after 9 o'clock here at Country 840, and I've got Ella Langley and Morgan Wallen on tap here for you.

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0: That's Morgan Griffiths, just being me here on Country 840. Sunshine for today, but it's getting pretty smoky out there. And that is from the fires down around the Boston Bar area and all areas south of 100 Mile House there. There's nothing local to us here that the smoke is coming from, so everybody's okay. But yeah, it's getting pretty smoky out there. That means the air quality is going downhill fast. I've got the air monitors in front of me, Carter's Project air monitors, and well, we're reading 188 down here in 100 Mile House right now, so that is not good. That's in the purple zone, so that means you want to make sure that you want to stay indoors if you have any kind of health problems or breathing problems or anything like that. The one up on the hill is not reading at the moment, but it's got to be a lot higher than that. And all the air quality down in the entire area here on the monitors I have access to seems to be going downhill. So if you are out and about today and you have health issues, you might want to stay out of the smoke. It's getting pretty thick out there. But again, it is not coming from anywhere local to us. It is coming from down south where all the fires are in the Boston Bar, in the canyon, in that area. And as far down as somewhere down around between Clinton and Cache Creek, there is another fire down there, but it's way off the highway. So that's where all this is coming from, not anywhere near us.
1: You probably need to hear it a few times, but we're pretty sure you'll be singing along in a week.
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0: There's Tim Hicks and Whiskey Does That Too here on Country 840. Getting pretty smoky out there. If you don't have to be out in this, don't. It's getting pretty high on our meters here. And all the smoke is coming from the fires down south of us, specifically down around the canyon there, the Boston Bar fire. Reading some reports online that Boston Bar, that some people are saying that Boston Bar is being evacuated. It is not. Boston Bar itself is not being evacuated. They are on alert down there, I do believe, but they are not being evacuated. And the canyon is, the highway is not closed at this time, but it could close any time. So you have to keep an eye on Drive BC for information on that, I'm afraid. But yeah, some of the surrounding communities are definitely under evacuation order down there, but Boston Bar itself apparently isn't. So we'll keep you posted as things go along here. But once again, the smoke is not coming from anywhere local to us. The closest fire to us is about 200 hectares, and it is down towards the Cache Creek area. So that's what's going on out there. Yuck. Anyway, time for the trading post here on Country 840. You got something for the post? Give me a shout, 395-1393. By the way, our lost and found, nothing on it today, so that's good. But you can always drop something off to me here. Let me know about it, and I'll put it on the air. As for the trading post, yeah, 395-1393. Lines are open. There we go. And let's get into it and see what we've got today. Where's my music? There we go. All right, good to go. 395-1393 for the trading post. On the post today, what have I got in the folder here? Let's see. I have for sale a, yeah, we can still put this one out. Why not? For sale, we got a brand new 2-inch Honda fire pump with several hundred feet of fire hose and all required fittings. Yeah, well, there you go. 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And if you need a generator, give Bob a call, 778-485-0045. 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And we got some deer fencing. This is a new roll of deer fencing, 6.5 feet by about 165 feet of the stuff, 14-gauge, high tensile. And if you are interested in that, give Rick a call or send him a text at 604-329-0950, 604-329-0950. Good morning, Trading Post. You are on the air.
1: Hey, good morning.
0: Hello
1: all
0: there.
1: The scapes are gone, and now I've got some antiques I want to sell.
0: Oh, okay.
1: So I got a sideboard, a bookcase, a dumbwaiter, and a entry door shoe rack. Someone could text me or phone me. And I could send pictures. So It's 250-644-4299. That's 250-644-4299.
0: All right. Sounds good. Well, we'll carry on.
1: Okay. Have a good day.
0: Yeah, you too. Take care. Bye now.
1: Bye.
0: 395-1393 for the greeting line or trading post. Good morning. No, nobody there. Okay. Well, that is all I have in my folder. So I can give you a little bit of time. Not too much there. About 40 seconds. Starting right about now, I guess.
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0: No other calls coming in on the line, so I think we'll leave the trading post at that for today. Do it over again tomorrow, of course.

That's Gary Allen and Watching Airplanes here on Country 840. And that's it for me, guys. Be back with you tomorrow morning, of course, for your BX Morning Show. Got Nick coming up for you. He'll get you through your afternoon. Then Pat will be coming up later on to get you through all the way till 6 o'clock. Pretty smoky out there, and the air quality is certainly not the best. So if you if you have some health issues, you might want to stay out of this smoke. It is supposed to clear off at some point in the next 24 hours. Hopefully. It's all coming from southwest. It's not coming from anywhere local. The closest fire to us is down around the Big Bar Lillooet area. So nothing near to us here. And it's out to, I'm not too sure exactly where it is, but it's out far away from roads or anything, apparently. So this is all coming up from Boston Bar. And Boston Bar area, is the highway is still open at last report. So, but it could close anytime. So just be careful down there if you're heading down that way. That's it. You guys take care. Enjoy the rest of your day. Be safe out there. And we will talk to you tomorrow right back here on Country 840.

That was Garth Brooks, Papa Loved Mama, Country 840. Hey, it's Nick hanging out with you on your Tuesday. Are you a procrastinator? That's the question I'm asking you on our Facebook page, Country 840. And we're going to be talking about that in around 6 minutes because I've been a bit of a procrastinator. But first, here's the James Barker Band on Country 840. Say you.

0: That was John Party, Head Over Boots, Country 840. Hey, it's Nick. Are you a procrastinator? Let me know on our Facebook page, Country 840, because, well, I've been procrastinating a little too much, to say the least. I moved to the Caribou around a couple weeks ago, and I still don't have a bed frame that's put together. I have all the ingredients for the perfect sleep. All the slabs of wood on the floor in my bedroom, the metal bars, the tools, the screws, all that. But I just haven't put it together yet. I've been sleeping in my living room on some blow-up mattress. And every night I go to bed, I'm like, this isn't comfortable. If only there was a more comfortable thing I could sleep on. Oh, wait, there is. But I'm just too lazy to put it together.
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0: That was Evan Burrison, South Side of the Border, Country 840. Hey, it's Nick hanging out with you on your Tuesday. You know, we've been talking about procrastination because I moved to the Caribou around a couple weeks ago and my bed frame, it's still in pieces. There's slabs of wood all over my floor. You go see a photo of it on our Facebook page, Country 840. And I've been doing some digging. And it turns out that procrastination in and of itself isn't necessarily a bad thing. They say that you delaying a project gives you time to think about it and do it in a better way, with a fresher head, more creative ideas, and that is good for you, apparently. Prioritization is another benefit because you get to prioritize what's important. If, let's say, putting together a bed frame, you know, it's very energy intensive. You have to pick up these huge pieces of wood and put them together. They're heavy. And also, if you're like me and you live alone, you're doing it all yourself because there's no one to help you. So you're not lazy. No. You're prioritizing. That's it.
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0: there's only one genre of music that's perfect for every part of life. Country is all about the highs, the lows, when you're tired, or when you're cursing the winter.
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0: Mom, I made it.
1: That was Sasha. Hey, Mom, I made it. Country 840. Hey, it's Nick hanging out with you. We've been talking about procrastination because I still haven't put together my bed frame, even though I moved to the Caribou 2 weeks ago. The slabs of wood, they're just on the floor. And if you're also struggling with procrastination, I dug up this 2-minute rule that should help you. It says that when you start a new habit, it should take less than 2 minutes to do. So let's say you want to read before bed each night. You can think of that as read one page. We're scaling down the big goal into a bite-sized 2-minute version. So running 3 kilometers, that becomes tie my running shoes. 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Okay, whoa. Folding laundry. That's an entirely different kind of worms, because usually that takes like 3 business days.
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0: Jordan Davis, this truck around, Country 840. Hey, it's Nick. If you love this food that makes all your other foods taste better, well, you're going to love the event that I'm going to tell you about coming up in around 6 minutes. But first, here's Morgan Wallen.
1: We used to taste

0: Now, Stephen Lee Olson out here, Country 840. Hey, it's Nick hanging out with you on your Tuesday. If you love garlic, then you're going to want to volunteer for the South Caribou Garlic Festival. The festival itself is going to be happening on the last weekend of August, but they're having a volunteer meeting tonight at 6:30 at the Lac La Hache Community Hall. You can do anything. You could help with parking, garbage, the washroom, silent auction, 50-50, first aid, you name it. 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I put garlic on everything. And they're going to have garlic ice cream, garlic donuts, garlic pierogies, garlic everything, even garlic poutine. 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

0: That was Rascal Flatts. Life is a Highway, Country 840. Hey, it's Nick hanging out with you. And this week's 8 weeks of summer prize, which is brought to you by Northern Acreage, is amazing. It's two pit passes to Big Valley Jamboree, camping for two at Big Valley Jamboree, a $500 gas gift card thanks to Co-op, and a PWB prize pack. If you want to get in to win this awesome prize, you're going to want to hang out with Chris tomorrow morning because he's going to tell you everything you need to know to qualify.
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0: That was the Washboard Union. I run on country. Country 840. Hey, it's Nick hanging out with you. If you love classic cars, then you're going to want to check out Hot July Nights on July 17th, 18th, and 19th. It's coming back to 100 Mile. And if you want to participate, you could register right now at hotjulynights.ca. There's going to be so many classic cars. Ford Mustangs, Chevy Camaros, Chevy Chevelles. There's going to be so many of them, actually. They're so cool. Every time there's a car show, I love taking 50,000 photos, and then I send them to all my friends who also love cars, and then they're like, oh my gosh, I wish I had one of those. And, well, they get very jealous. So, yeah, it's going to be a great time. Last year, we actually broke records, 445 cars, about 12,000 people showed up, and the weather was perfect. So fingers crossed, it's another success this year.
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0: That was Dierks Bentley, Gone Country at 40. Hey, it's Nick hanging out with you. You know, it's pretty hazy, and if you want to see just how bad the air quality actually is, go to our Facebook page, Country 840. Chris posted a map showing you the air quality for many communities in our area, including 100 Mile. Now here's Haley Benedict, Things My Mama Said, says Country 840.
1: Don't you

0: That was Megan Maroney, Beautiful Things, Country 840. Hey, it's Nick hanging out with you. You know, there are a lot of beautiful things that we have in our area. And, you know, if you've lived here all your life, there's a chance you don't even notice that they're beautiful anymore because you've become so used to them. I'm talking about our welcome sign. You know, you see this log cabin house thing and it says, handcrafted log home, capital of North America, district of 100 mile house, welcome. And it's so cool because it says 100 mile house and it's literally a house. It's so cool. You know, probably when you get used to it, you're like, okay, yeah, it's just a welcome sign, whatever. But for a newbie like me, you know, half of my camera roll is now photos of it.
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0: That was Brett Kissel and Cooper Allen, two of us, Country 840. Hey, it's Nick hanging out with you. And, you know, the roads are actually pretty hazy. Like, when you check on Drive BC, south of 100 Mile, and even near Sheridan Lake, and also near Big Bar. Oh my gosh. It is just so smoky and hazy. And, you need a mask when you're looking at that photo. Oh. And yeah, the wildfire smoke is coming from the south, and it looks like most of it should be gone by the end of the day, but now that we're dealing with it, it's just so hazy and smoky. So if you have asthma like me, or if you have diabetes or any other condition, you might want to wear a mask and stay indoors.
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0: That was Gord Bamford, Breakfast Beer, Country 840. Hey, it's Nick hanging out with you on your Tuesday. Are you a procrastinator? Let me know on the Country 840 Facebook page. And on that Facebook page, you'll see a picture of what should be a bed frame. You know, I moved to the Caribou a couple of weeks ago, and yeah, the slabs of wood, the metal bars, the nails, the screws, they're all on the floor because I have just been way too lazy to actually put it together. I have been so lazy that I've been sleeping in my living room on an inflatable mattress, and that's how I've been getting those Zeds. Is it comfortable? No. Do I have a memory foam mattress that's all rolled up in my bedroom? Yes. But did I put it together or even, you know, make a bed out of those pieces? No. One of these days, that bed will get built. You know, procrastination is a powerful thing.
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That was George Burge featuring Luke Bryan. Ride, ride, ride, Country 840. Hey, it's Nick. And what do you like to collect? Let me know on our Facebook page. Now here's Travis Tritt, Country 840.

0: That was Josh Stumpf, Highway Money, Country 840. Hey, it's Nick hanging out with you. So what do you like to collect? Let me know on our Facebook page, Country 840. You know, I collect postcards, and I have gotten some from Slovenia, Germany, the US, Australia, Finland, Belarus, Poland, Indonesia, just to name a few places. And it's not because I'm a world traveler, it's because I'm part of this online community called Post Crossing. You send postcards back and forth. Mara says she collects coins. The coin book I have is actually almost full, and either I need another one or a new one that holds more coins and can hold bills. I collect Monopolies. I also collect Monopoly money, mainly those from fandoms I like. Oh, that's pretty cool. Sophia collects books. So many books. Lori, elephants. She has 64 of them now. Wow. And Bobby collects paintbrushes because she's an artist and she's been working at it for around 40 years. As a novice, she thought that she needed every brush known to man, and now she only uses like 5 or 6 of them, and she has over 1,000. 1,000? Wow! Okay, that's just way too many paintbrushes.
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0: That was the Reklaws, my favorite Canadian country band, Old Country Soul, Country 840. Hey, it's Nick. Do you collect anything? Let me know on our Facebook page. Gary says he has QSL cards from his CB radio and ham radio days. Oh, is that like the information card with like the call letters with the VE whatever? You know, I'm originally from Quebec. When you see those, they usually have license plates too. I haven't seen one yet in BC, so I'm not sure about whether they get license plates here. But yeah, he has several photo albums filled with QSL cards from all over the world, from contacts with other radio enthusiasts all over the world. Wow! It's like you built a giant community. 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

0: That was Under the Influence, Tyler Joe Miller on Country 840. Hey, it's Nick. That's it for me. Thank you so, so much for hanging out. Have a great rest of your Tuesday, and I'll see you tomorrow.
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0: Kickstarting the Big Show with Sean Austin. You belong on Country 840. Good afternoon. I'm Pat. Happy to have you along for the ride. And speaking of which, the 2026 edition of Hot July Nights is coming up July 17th to 19th. And to help keep you fueled up, they're going to have a food court available all 3 days. On the Saturday, they're going to have a poker run, followed by a dinner and dance. Then on Sunday the 19th, the Show and Shine takes over Birch Avenue, where in addition to all the sweet rides that are going to be on display, they're going to have a swap meet, walking poker run, kids corner, and more. If you would like some more info, just go online, hotjulynights.ca. And just after 12 noon, Environment Canada issued a yellow air quality warning for the 100 Mile House area, as smoke is causing or expected to cause poor air quality and reduced visibility. As exposure to smoke can affect your health, they advise you postpone or reduce strenuous outdoor activities until the warning has ended.
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0: Playing more of the music you just can't get enough of. We are Country 840 with the Chris Goodwin Band, 'Cause That Girl. Just in case you didn't know, it's National Father-Daughter Take a Walk Day, a day promoting the benefits of family bonding time between fathers and daughters, as well as the benefits of physical activity. During the summer season, there are many incredible places to walk and enjoy nature as you spend time talking, laughing, and bonding. While taking a stroll, cherish that time spent together. Your child will value the gift of your time that you give no matter how old they are. So, Dad, if you are listening, why not before dinner tonight go for a walk with your daughter? Or if you have the day off, you can do that as well. And here's what Mother Nature has in store for us this afternoon. Increasing cloudiness late afternoon, hazy and a high of 25. Mainly cloudy tonight, low of 10. Tomorrow, mainly sunny, wind gusting to 50 late morning and a high of 21.
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0: Rolling along with Megan Patrick Golden Child on Country 840. Good afternoon, I'm Pat, and Forrest Gump was half right. Not only is life like a box of chocolate, so is this show. You never know what you're gonna get. And for as long as I can remember, at least once a day, I like to stop and bring you a little something to ponder on that maybe you either shake your head woefully at or perhaps, dare I say, actually learn something from. Now, I know I'm extremely late in bringing this to you, so without any further delay, I bring you this nugget of nonsense, better known as Pat's Thought of the Day, and here it is. Do astronauts change their clocks when they move over different time zones in space? We have more great music yet to come, and of course, a look at the news at the top of the hour.
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0: Getting hour two of the big show off and running with Tim Hicks, and here comes the thunder on Country 840. Good afternoon, I'm Pat. Glad you could spend some of your day with us. Say, how would you like to win a trip worth $1,000? That's what's up for grabs with our 8 weeks of summer contest. You could win 2 pit passes to the Big Valley Jamboree in Camrose, Alberta, camping for 2 at Big Valley Jamboree, a $500 gas gift card to Four Rivers Cooperative, as well as a Pacific Western Brewing prize package. And thanks to our 8 weeks of summer major sponsor, Northern Acreage Supply Limited, this is all possible. And don't forget, you can enter anytime on our website, mycariboonow.com. While you do that, here's what Mother Nature has in store for us, starting with Environment Canada's yellow air quality warning for the 100 Mile House area. Smoke is causing or expected to cause poor air quality and reduced visibility. As exposure to smoke can affect your health, they advise postponing or reducing strenuous outdoor activities until the warning has ended. Looking at our forecast, increasing cloudiness late afternoon, hazy, high of 25, mainly cloudy for tonight, low of 10. Tomorrow, mainly sunny, wind gusting to 50 by late morning, high 21. Then down the road to Thursday, mix of sun and cloud, and a high of 22.
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0: Music you can enjoy while on the road, the job site, or kicking back at home. We are Country 840. Time now to have a look, see what happened on this day in country music. 1987, Alabama re-released their fifth 1981 studio album, Feels So Right, which became their first number one on the Billboard Top Country Albums chart. The album produced three number one hits on the Billboard Hot Country Singles chart, Old Flame, the title track, and Love in the First Degree. 1990, Love Without End, Amen by George Strait became Billboard's first five-week number one song, matching 1977's Here You Come Again by Dolly Parton. Love Without End, Amen is Strait's first multi-week chart topper after his first 18 number ones had spent just 1 week on top. And in 1997, Alan Jackson released There Goes, which became his fifteenth, number one single on the U.S. Billboard Hot Country Singles and Tracks chart. It was the fourth single from his album, Everything I Love. And that is what happened on this day in country music.
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2: 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red, red, red, red, red, red, red, red, red, red, red, red, red, red, red, red, red, red, red, red, red, red, red, red, red, red, red, red, red, red, red, red, red, red, red, red, red, red, red, red, 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

0: playing the music you can't get enough of. We are Country 840 with Mackenzie Porter. About you? Good afternoon. I'm Pat, and I did watch a lot of the Golf Channel over the past weekend, and I finally figured out you can take all the practice swings and lessons you like, but if you just can't get those bad shots out of your cranium, it's all for naught. Or is it? Well, I personally think if you have something else to think about while you are preparing for a shot, it might help. Something like this. Brand new golf balls are water magnetic. Although it cannot be proven in a lab, it is a known fact that the more expensive the golf ball, the greater its attraction to water. We have a par excellent set of music still to come right after we hear from our advertising family.
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0: Easing into hour three of the big show with a little help from Evan Burrison, Southside of Sober on Country 840. Good afternoon, I'm Pat, hoping your day is going as planned. And did you know you can strike it rich right in your own home? Yeah, when you buy a home anywhere here in the South Caribou that comes with lots of acreage, barns, sheds, and outbuildings, they're natural places to hide things that may have been left behind by previous owners. Your backyard is also a great place to unearth some extra income. Just think about all the times you heard stories about people burying their money and forgetting where they buried it. But the best place to find cash, the pockets of your coats and jackets. Now, it may not be a lot, but whatever you find is more than what you started with, right? However, there is an exception in my case. Lint doesn't hold any currency value anywhere. And before we check our Caribou weather forecast, just a reminder that Environment Canada issued earlier today a yellow air quality warning for the 100 Mile House area, as smoke is causing or expected to cause poor air quality and reduced visibility. As exposure to smoke can affect your health, they advise you to postpone or reduce strenuous outdoor activities until the warning is ended. Looking at our weather, mainly cloudy tonight, low of 10. Tomorrow, mainly sunny, wind gusting to 50 late morning, high of 21. And for Thursday, or what I call a quarter to Friday, a mix of sun and cloud, and a high of 22.
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0: giving you more of the music you want to hear. We are Country 840 with Tyler Jo Miller doing what she does. Good afternoon, I'm Pat, and I like to think that no one leaves this show empty-headed. So here are some strange but true facts you may not know. Vacuum cleaners were originally horse-drawn. One of the earliest known vacuum cleaners, it was so large it had to be hauled from house to house via a horse-drawn carriage. And pigs, they don't sweat. Apparently, swine are born without sweat glands. So when they need to cool off, their only option tends to be is finding a cool puddle of mud in which they can roll around in. So if someone happens to tell you that they're sweating like a pig, you might want to point out to them that they're not.
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0: helping us get a little closer to the top of the hour and another look at the news. We are Country 840 with High Valley and Small Town Something. Hey, here's something you'd be terribly interested in winning. A trip worth $1,000. And that's what's up for grabs with our 8 weeks of summer contest. It comes with two pit passes to the Big Valley Jamboree in Camrose, Alberta. Camping for two at Big Valley Jamboree, a $500 gas gift certificate to Four Rivers Cooperative, as well as a Pacific Western Brewing Prize package. And this is all made possible thanks to our 8 weeks of summer major sponsor, Northern Acreage Supply Limited. 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